0: good one from the Dream Police album. A little Cheap Trick. It's Jim Jefferies. Enjoyed a little soccer this afternoon. Spain shuts down France, advances to the World Cup final with a 2-0 victory to face the winner of tomorrow's matchup between Argentina and England. I don't know, man. I've never really been this much into soccer, but for some reason, the whole spirit of the World Cup is, it's captured my attention. And of course, when they're playing in Dallas and New Jersey and Atlanta, yeah, I think that helps a lot as well. Standing by, Pink Floyd to kick off another long set for you next.
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0: 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Hey, a free movie, Princess for a Day. It'll be happening on Friday, July 24th, 3 o'clock at the Dansville Star Theater. 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
2: 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Heat advisory until 8 p.m. EDT for Niagara, Orleans, Monroe, Wayne, Northern Cayuga, Oswego, Livingston, Ontario. Classic Rock, 93.9 weather. Air quality alert until 12 a.m. EDT for Livingston, Ontario, Allegheny. Heat advisory until 8 p.m. EDT for Niagara, Orleans, Monroe, Wayne, Northern Cayuga, Oswego, Livingston, Ontario. Tonight stays mostly clear, around 75 degrees, with a light southwest breeze. Wednesday brings areas of smoke, near 91, with gentle west breezes and a slight chance of precipitation. Wednesday night stays smoky, then partly cloudy, around 65 degrees. Currently, it's clear and 91 degrees.
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0: KISS in Detroit Rock City, and you got to hand it to Gene Simmons. The Gene Simmons Band is out on tour playing several shows. In fact, they got a pretty big gig coming up in Indiana at the Indiana State Fair. But here's the thing about Gene. Never misses an opportunity to get a little added value, if you will. If you go to the Gene Simmons website, you can sign up for the Ultimate Gene Simmons Experience, where you get to be his personal assistant and band roadie for the day. You meet up with Gene early in the day. You basically spend the day with Gene Simmons and on stage for the show. And you can do this for the low, low price of just $12,495. It does include a genuine Gene Simmons signed bass, but that's pretty steep. $12,500 to be Gene Simmons roadie for the day.
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5: It's July 14th, and today in 1984, Billy Idol is top five with Eyes Without a Face. The video shoot was complete with heavy lighting, fire, and fog machines. As a result, Billy's contact lenses nearly fused to his eyeballs. Soon after, cops rushed Billy to the hospital, where doctors saved his vision. So luckily, Billy still has eyes with a face, otherwise he'd be blind, and we don't want to make a blind joke. And today in 1982, Van Halen begins touring for the album Diver Down. Five of the 12 songs on the album are covers, including this one by Roy Orbison. The video for Oh Pretty Woman is one of the first to be banned by MTV, all because of a scene where two midgets appear to molest a woman who later turns out to be a transvestite. Been there. Hey, follow me on Twitter at Paul Schaefer. The spelling is S-H-A-F-F-E-R.
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0: Shelton's swing. It's Tim Jeffries. Florida School District is changing the way it calculates grade point averages after a student graduated with a record-breaking 11.99 GPA. That's right, 11.99. Vlab Havbaskar. He got straight A's in all his high school classes, as well as advanced placement and dual enrollment courses. In fact, he graduated with an associate degree from the University of Florida online program at the same time he was going to high school. Talk about an overachiever. But apparently the school district is a little bit embarrassed by this whole thing. So they didn't say specifically how they're going to change it, but no one will ever graduate with 11.99 after this.
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0: Steve Miller Band, Jungle Love. It's Tim Jeffries. Song about being lonely is coming up. Plus some Lynyrd Skynyrd, all on the way next.
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2: Air quality alert until 12 a.m. EDT for Livingston, Ontario, Allegheny. Heat advisory until 8 p.m. EDT for Niagara, Orleans, Monroe, Wayne, Northern Cayuga, Oswego, Livingston, Ontario. Classic Rock 93.9 weather. Air quality alert until 12 a.m. EDT for Livingston, Ontario, Allegheny. Heat advisory until 8 p.m. EDT for Niagara, Orleans, Monroe, Wayne, Northern Cayuga, Oswego, Livingston, Ontario. Tonight stays mostly clear around 75 degrees with a light southwest breeze. Wednesday brings areas of smoke near 91 with gentle west breezes and a slight chance of precipitation. Wednesday night stays smoky, then partly cloudy around 65 degrees. Currently, it's clear and 84 degrees.
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0: Rush. Tom Sawyer. Next stop on the 50-something tour, Chicago. Four shows in that city. It's Tim Jeffries, where an Indiana Zoo's African exhibit was evacuated this past week when its latest arrival, a wildebeest, was found to escape from its enclosure and found its way to an adjacent habitat. Spokesperson for the Fort Wayne Zoo confirmed the wildebeest, who had arrived on July 7th, was in the wrong habitat on Friday afternoon. Apparently escaped and by traveling across a shared pond space, with wildebeest apparently tend to do. By the way, wildebeest can get up to 600 pounds and can run at speeds of 50 miles per hour. I'm guessing it's kind of hard to contain a 600-pound animal that can run 50 miles an hour.
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0: 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Jim Jefferies and the Smithsonian Institute Traveling Exhibit Service Display is in town at the Danville Public Library. 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
2: 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Heat advisory until 8 p.m. EDT for Niagara, Orleans, Monroe, Wayne, Northern Cayuga, Oswego, Livingston, Ontario. Classic Rock, 93.9 weather. Air quality alert until 12 a.m. EDT for Livingston, Ontario, Allegheny. Heat advisory until 8 p.m. EDT for Niagara, Orleans, Monroe, Wayne, Northern Cayuga, Oswego, Livingston, Ontario. Tonight stays mostly clear around 75 degrees with a light southwest breeze. Wednesday brings areas of smoke near 91 with gentle west breezes and a slight chance of precipitation. Wednesday night stays smoky, then partly cloudy around 65 degrees. Currently, it's clear in 81 degrees.
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0: ELO's highest charting single, Jeplin improvised a nonsense guide vocal, Gruce, on the recording of Don't Bring Me Down, just to fill a gap in the lyrics. ELO's German engineer Reinhold Mack asked Jeplin how he knew the Bavarian word Gruce, which means greetings. Jeff loved the coincidence, so he kept it in the final mix. But when the song came out in 79, listeners largely misheard the nonsensical word as Bruce. Because it was widely misquoted, partially as a running joke about the numbers of Bruces in Australia ahead of the upcoming tour, and he started singing Bruce himself during the live shows. Don't Bring Me Down peaked at number 4 on the Billboard Hot 100. Don't bring me down. Today's Crash Course.
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0: doing the boogie. Tube Snake Boogie. ZZ Top with Tim Jeffries and a bear boogie. British Columbia. Seems like this time of year we get a lot of bear stories. This one's kind of entertaining. A golfer on a British Columbia golf course captured a video of a bear who stole his golf clubs from the golf cart and carried them away. The video was posted on Reddit showing a bear taking a golf bag off the cart at the Golden Eagle Club in Pitt Meadows, drug it off the course where a second bear is waiting. Probably because there was something in that golf bag worth eating, I'm guessing. It's unclear whether the golfer is able to get their clubs back. I guess the moral of the story is don't keep your sandwich in your golf bag if you're in bear territory.
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0: Red Rider, it's Lunatic Fringe. I know you're out there. It's Tim Jeffries, and I appreciate you being here. Want to keep things rolling, a little Boston. And a little Metallica, too. Stand by.
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2: 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Classic Rock 93.9 weather. Air quality alert until 12 a.m. EDT for Livingston, Ontario, and Allegheny. Tonight stays mostly clear around 75 degrees with light southwesterly winds. Wednesday brings areas of smoke and a high around 91 with gentle west breezes, plus a slight chance of precipitation. Wednesday night stays smoky at first, then partly cloudy, near 65 degrees with light west winds. Currently, it's clear and 81 degrees.
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0: Yeah, the Bloody Clash in London is calling your name with Mud, AC/DC in that set, TNT, Dynamite, AC/DC, the Thunder from Down Under, rocking quite a tour through the end of the year, doing all those amazing tunes in concert. Plus, they end each and every night with that great one for those about to rock. We salute you. Way to go, Thunder from Down Under. The BOC, they're coming up. Author on the Scorpions and Led Zepp, they're next.
1: 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And I'll talk with Neil Sean of Journey about the jam session that led to one of their biggest hits, landing on a movie soundtrack.
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0: Go, go, go, Godzilla, everybody's favorite reptile, the VOC with mud. I love that reptile, how he destroys the world with those hands. 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Hey, foreigners, coming up, author on the crew for you, and Eddie Money is on deck, too.
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2: 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Air quality alert until 12 a.m. EDT for Livingston, Ontario, and Allegheny. Tonight stays mostly clear around 75 degrees with light southwesterly winds. Wednesday brings areas of smoke and a high around 91 with gentle west breezes, plus a slight chance of precipitation. Wednesday night stays smoky at first, then partly cloudy, near 65 degrees with light west winds. Currently, it's clear and 82 degrees.
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0: Red Light, Green Light, Roxanne, the Police with Mud. We heard the Doobie Bros in that set, and the tale of China Grove. Doobie Bros, they're hanging out with the legendary Santana. Two legendary bands, one amazing tour. I hear those shows are off the hook. Way to go, Doobie Bros and Santana. Journey's coming up. Author on Ozzy and Leonard's on deck, too.
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0: Right on Skinner and a Simple Man with My Journey in that set, just the same way, just the same way. You know, rock bands not getting along like Journey, they don't get along. But on stage, they get along quite well. What a tour they're on. The Final Frontier Tour, way to go, Journey. But get along, guys, okay? Hey, Skid Row, they're coming up. I'll throw on the top. And the Red Hot Chili Peppers, they're on deck too.
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2: 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Tonight stays mostly clear around 75 degrees with light southwesterly winds. Wednesday brings areas of smoke and a high around 91 with gentle west breezes, plus a slight chance of precipitation. Wednesday night stays smoky at first, then partly cloudy, near 65 degrees with light west winds. Currently, it's clear and 81 degrees.
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0: Oh Lord, take me downtown. I'm looking for some tush to the top with Mud from Classic Rock 93.9. Red Hot Chili Peppers in that set. What a great one, Breaking the Girl, the Red Hot Chili Peppers. They have a pretty cool rock doc you got to check out on the tube called The Rise of the Red Hot Chili Peppers. You'll definitely dig that rock doc big time. Hey, the Danceville Food Pantry is open every Wednesday from 10 a.m. till 2 p.m. at Danceville for Square Church, 49 West Ave. You can use the service two times a month. 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

0: Hey, I can't wait to feel your love tonight. The David Lee Roth edition of Van Halen with my boy David is rocking his tour, and he's so entertaining watching him. You know, he's happy and smiling and doing very funny things because he's a very, very funny guy. Hey, Led Zepp, they're coming up. I'll throw on the Thunder from Down Under in Boston. They're next.
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2: 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Tonight stays mostly clear around 75 degrees with light southwesterly winds. Wednesday brings areas of smoke and a high around 91 with gentle west breezes, plus a slight chance of precipitation. Wednesday night stays smoky at first, then partly cloudy, near 65 degrees with light west winds. Currently, it's clear and 79 degrees.
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0: Oh My, AC/DC, Back in Black with Mud Boston in that set. You gotta be feeling satisfied, right? Come on, your summertime fun is on, and feel happy about that, because before you know it, the pumpkin spice will be in the air. That means the new fall season will be on, so go enjoy your summertime fun. Hey, REO, they're coming up, author on Alice in Chains, and Led Zepp, they're next.
1: 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And I'll talk with Neil Sean of Journey about the jam session that led to one of their biggest hits, landing on a movie soundtrack.
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0: Right on Rush and Limelight with Mother Rolling Stones, and that set Rolling Stones' new album, Foreign Tongues, came out on Friday. 14 great tunes featuring the Rolling Stones, Paul McCartney, Steve Winwood, Robert Smith, Chad Smith, and more. Wow, that's one fine LP for sure. Hey, the Doors are coming up. Out there on Pearl Jam and Rat, they're next.
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0: the doors and love me two times, because once is not enough, twice the pleasure. 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
2: 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Air quality alert until 12 a.m. EDT for Livingston, Ontario, and Allegheny. Tonight stays mostly clear around 75 degrees with light southwesterly winds. Wednesday brings areas of smoke and a high around 91 with gentle west breezes, plus a slight chance of precipitation. Wednesday night stays smoky at first, then partly cloudy, near 65 degrees with light west winds. Currently, it's clear and 79 degrees.
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0: Yeah, the bloody ooh, and you better bet with Mud. Roger Daltrey rocking his solo tour, and you know Pete Townsend is in Retirementville. Lots of talk about the Who maybe rocking a tour coming up in the near future, like a mini tour, as well as some new tunes too. That's gonna rock big time. Way to go, bloody ooh. Hey, Floyd's coming up. I'll throw on the Black Crowes and Supertramp. They're next.
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2: 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Air quality alert until 12 a.m. EDT for Livingston, Ontario, and Allegheny. Tonight stays mostly clear around 75 degrees with light southwesterly winds. Wednesday brings areas of smoke and a high around 91 with gentle west breezes, plus a slight chance of precipitation. Wednesday night stays smoky at first, then partly cloudy, near 65 degrees with light west winds. Currently, it's cloudy and 81 degrees.
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0: The Black Crowes and Hard to Handle with Mud from Classic Rock 93.9. The Black Crowes, the Bros, the Robinson Brothers, they're getting along. Boy, getting along so well. Making a ton of money, a new album, a pound of feathers, and a tour as well. Way to go, Bros. Keep getting along and rocking on. 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

Top Eddie and the Heartbreakers and the American Girl with Mudbed Company's on. I feel like it. I feel like it. I feel like making love to you and you and you.

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0: What a great one from the Coop, Alice Cooper and Poison with Mud. Lots of stomach intestinal poison going around the country. People are getting really ill. I hope you haven't gotten ill. I haven't yet, but I'm definitely worried about getting that for sure. Hey, Janice is coming up. I'll throw on the Thunder from Down Under. And Billy Idol is on deck too.
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0: Hey, I'll give you a piece of my heart, Janice with Mud. What a rocking tune, Billy Idol in that set. Money, Money, the Tommy James and Shondell's remake, Billy, is so cool. Rocking 60 years of Billy Idol greatness and a member in the Rock and Roll Hall of Fame, class of 2026. Way to go, Billy Idol. Congrats. Steph Lepp there coming up. I'll throw in the Eagles and Tesla. They're on deck too.
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2: 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Air quality alert until midnight for Livingston, Ontario, and Allegheny. Wednesday brings areas of smoke with a temperature near 90 degrees and breezy northwest winds. Wednesday night stays smoky with a temperature around 65 degrees and gentle west breezes. Thursday keeps areas of smoke in place with a high in the mid-80s and light southwesterly winds. Currently, it's cloudy and 79 degrees.
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0: creator of the new Dansville mural, and historian Jane Oakes. It's free and open to the public, and paint day for the mural will be Saturday, July 18th from 10 to 11 a.m. Music in the Park with Heather Rose and Woods will take place Friday, July 17th at the Town Park Pavilion on Kaiserville, Byersville Road in West Sparta. It's a free concert of classic country music. All are welcome to attend. The Ice Cream Social at the Loon Lake Community Chapel on State Route 21 South between Wayland and Hornell takes place Saturday, July 18th from 2 until 5 p.m. There'll be cake and ice cream, hot dogs, chips, and water, and music will be by Devin Neese. The public is encouraged to attend.
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0: journey with Stone in Love, Foo Fighters, My Hero, and Blue Oyster Cult, Don't Fear the Reaper. I was just reading the other day about how that Saturday Night Live bit with the cowbell kind of ruined that song for him. People show up in concert with cowbells to hit them along with the song, even though it wasn't really that prominent. Christopher Walken can't walk down the street without somebody wanting more cowbell. I'm Ed. Good morning. It is Wednesday. On the way, we've got The Doors, Aerosmith, and Phil Collins as we bring you more music in the morning on Classic Rock 93.9.
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1: With SRN News, I'm John Scott. The U.S. military has reimposed a naval blockade on Iranian ports. This comes as Washington tries to stop Iran's attacks on ships in the Strait of Hormuz. The price for a barrel of Brent crude oil, the international standard, briefly topped $87 early Tuesday, still well below the nearly $120 reached at the height of the war. The price dipped to $78, then went back up to $85 a barrel on Wednesday. Five of the biggest U.S. banks reporting record profits on Tuesday, beating even the most optimistic Wall Street expectations. J.P. Morgan Chase earned a record $16.9 billion in the quarter. Spain advanced to its first World Cup final since winning in 2010 with a 2-0 victory over France. Spain will face either defending champion Argentina or England on Sunday in East Rutherford. This is SRN News.
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4: A man is in the Steuben County Jail for allegedly raping a Corning woman Monday. Corning City Police report 29-year-old Jonathan Rivaldo was identified and arrested in connection with the crime. He's been charged with three counts of rape in the first degree and one count of burglary in the first degree. He also was charged with one count of tampering with physical evidence and intimidating a victim in the second degree. Rivaldo was arraigned and sent to the Steuben County Jail, where he's being held without bail. Rivaldo had been released from state incarceration Friday, July 10th, where he completed a four-year sentence for attempted aggravated vehicular assault. No further information about the incident will be released in order to protect the victim's identity and the integrity of the ongoing investigation. The Hornell Area Transit says, due to unexpected issues with buses, the Dial-A-Ride service will not be able to accommodate any further reservations this week. If you have a reservation for today or tomorrow, between the hours of 7:45 a.m. and 9:30 a.m., you're advised to call to confirm your trip. This is temporary, as the service awaits the arrival of new buses. The New York State Department of Environmental Conservation has issued an air quality health advisory for much of New York, in effect through midnight Thursday, as elevated levels of fine particulate pollution are expected across the state. The advisory comes as smoke from the Canadian wildfires is expected to push air quality into unhealthy levels in many areas. Friday's Mega Millions jackpot will increase to an estimated $672 million as no players matched all six numbers during Tuesday night's drawing.
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6: AP Sports, I'm Mike Hempen. Jordan Walker silenced Philadelphia's Boo Birds by homering on its last six swings, chasing down Phillies slugger Kyle Schwarber in the final round to win the home run derby. Walker becomes the first St. Louis Cardinal to do so. This evening, it's Major League Baseball's All-Star Game. Philadelphia's Christopher Sanchez will start for the National League. Toronto's Dylan Cease will be on the mound for the American League. This afternoon, France and Spain meet in a World Cup semifinal game in Dallas. Utah Jazz guard Trey Alexander was taken from the court on a stretcher Monday night after appearing to injure his side on a drive to the basket in an NBA Summer League game against the Bulls. No word on his injury. And Josh Allen was voted the NFL's top quarterback by the Associated Press in a preseason survey. I'm Mike Hempen, AP Sports.
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7: Air quality alert until 12 a.m. EDT for Livingston, Ontario, Allegheny. Classic Rock 93.9 weather. Air quality alert until midnight for Livingston, Ontario, and Allegheny. Wednesday brings areas of smoke with a temperature near 90 degrees and breezy northwest winds. Wednesday night stays smoky with a temperature around 65 degrees and gentle west breezes. Thursday keeps areas of smoke in place with a high in the mid-80s and light southwesterly winds. Currently, it's clear and 77 degrees.
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0: Metallica, The Unforgiven, and Rush with Red Barchetta. Today's National Gummy Worm Day. Do you still eat those? There's some sort of candy that maybe you should have outgrown that you still use? Or still use, still eat? Do people use candy? I suppose it is kind of addicting, some of it. Anyway, Fleetwood Mac on the way. 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

Billy Squire and The Stroke. This band has been on tour this summer, including over in Europe. 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

0: It's Eddie Money, Shaken on Classic Rock 93.9. And yes, I've seen All Good People before that. Ed here with you. Tonight's another cruise night at the Dansville American Legion on Elizabeth Street from 5 to 7 p.m. It's free to participate, and all the cars, trucks, motorcycles that you've got are welcome. 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
1: With SRN News, I'm John Scott. Heavy smoke from several large wildfires blazing in Canada and Minnesota, expected to engulf large swaths of the Midwest and Northeast U.S. this week, exposing millions of people to dangerous air pollution. Heavy downpours in South Texas washed out highways and stranded motorists Tuesday as forecasters warn that the threat of more severe weather could bring dangerous flooding to already drenched counties near the border with Mexico. Storms dumped up to a foot of rain in some rural areas of Texas, shutting down portions of a busy highway for homes near Uvalde, about 80 miles west of San Antonio. President Trump has warmly welcomed new Iraqi Prime Minister Ali al-Zaidi to the White House, praising their tremendous chemistry. Iraqi officials say an oil pipeline deal involving U.S. and Qatari companies expected. This is SRN News.
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5: The New York State Department of Environmental Conservation has issued an air quality health advisory for much of New York, in effect through midnight Thursday, as elevated levels of fine particulate pollution are expected across the state. The advisory comes as smoke from the Canadian wildfires is expected to push air quality into unhealthy levels in many areas. Yates County Sheriffs will be conducting car seat checks and providing child IDs at an upcoming Branchport Library Touch-A-Truck event. The event will be held at the Branchport Memorial Library at 3699 State Route 54A in Branchport, Saturday, July 18th, from 10 a.m. to 1 p.m. The Bath Volunteer Fire Department held their second annual Community Water Day in Pulteney Park yesterday. Hundreds gathered to enjoy a much-needed break from the heat by taking a stroll through the mist provided by the fire truck. Bath fire officials took inspiration from other local fire departments and decided to host their first Community Water Day last year. It was such a success, they decided to turn it into a recurring event. Next year's event is already being planned. The Cruise Night Series continues tonight, Wednesday, July 15th, at the Dansville American Legion, 34 Elizabeth Street, from 5 to 7 p.m. The event is free to participate. All cars, trucks, and motorcycles are welcome. 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The series runs Wednesdays through July 29th.
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8: 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I'm Frank Williams reporting for WDNY and WDXT Sports. Well, the Route 36 rivalry sent everybody home happy as each team got a piece of the action. Dansville shut out Hornell in the opener 3-0. Hornell won the slugfest in the nightcap 12-8. Much like doubleheaders go, that's the way it worked out. In Game 1, Dansville skipper Mike Bassage got strong pitching from Drew Lytle, Mark Thomas, and Josh Martin, who combined on a 3-hit shutout in the opener, which reduced the Gliders' magic number to secure a home field throughout the playoffs to 1. The Red and Black would get all they need on one swing of the bat on Brady Hargreaves, who clubbed the solo homer with two outs in the second inning to start the scoring. Dansville would add a run in the fourth when Carson Herman and Brady Hargreaves worked out walks. Gibson Brown would get a timely hit with an RBI single to double the Dansville lead. Carson Herman walked again to lead the sixth off, moved into scoring position on a wild pitch, and with two outs, it was Gibson Brown who was Mr. Clutch again with a run-scoring single, completing the 3-0 whitewash of the Maple City gang, who were held to just three hits by the Dansville trio. Drew Lytle recorded his third victory with three shutout innings of work, allowing no hits, struck out two, and walked two. Mark Thomas in middle relief got a hole with three shutout innings, with giving up three hits, striking out three, and walking one. Josh Martin notched his fifth save of the season with a 1-2-3 seventh. Gibson Brown paced the offense, going 3-for-3 with a pair of runs batted in. Luca Fitton was 2-for-3, while Brady Hargreaves added a solo homer. Sean Louie had a hit for Dansville in the victory as well. In the night game, the Steamers came storming back in the second contest, gaining a split as they scored runs in bunches, namely five in the first, two in the second, and a handful more in the fifth to ice the cake in a 12-8 offensive war. Hornell didn't waste any time as Nolan Winthrop singled and Marcus Brehm doubled, and then hits by John Greenwood, Taylor Joseph, and Callum McAtee produced runs by putting the Gliders in a quick 5-0 hole. Phil Lombardi reached second on an error in the second inning, and Mason Diltz plated him with a single. Dansville came roaring back in the fourth to tie things up at 5 apiece as a pair of walks and an Emmett McClain single loaded the bases. Both Luca Fitton and Derek Babineaux would force runs home when they were both hit by pitches. Sean Louie and Phil Lombardo would add single runs, making a flat-out 5-5 ties. Hornell got it back with a pair in the home half on run-scoring hits from Nolan Winthrop and Will Parker as the Steamers led 7-5 heading down the stretch. Doubles by Callum McAtee and Ryland Stokes drove in runs that started the momentum toward the 12-8 win. Bases loaded, walks to Michael Raleigh and Mason Diltz, and a wild pitch made things interesting for the Gliders as they scored three more times, but Hornell would hold on for the 12-8 triumph, pushing them 2 points ahead of third place Genesee in that wild card chase for the home field on Sunday. Dansville was held to 7 hits in the nightcap. Luca Fitton was 3-for-3 with an RBI and a stolen base. Emmett McClain had a pair of hits and scored a run. Phil Lombardi and Mason Diltz had the other two hits as each would knock in runs in the setback. The two teams meet again tonight at Maple City Park at 7 p.m. This has been Glance at the Gliders, sponsored by Dansville Chevrolet at 139 Franklin Street. Find new roads at Dansville Chevrolet. I'm Frank Williams reporting for WDNY and WDXT Sports.
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11: Air quality alert until 12 a.m. EDT for Livingston, Ontario, Allegheny. Classic Rock 93.9 weather. Air quality alert until midnight for Livingston, Ontario, and Allegheny. Wednesday brings areas of smoke with a temperature near 90 degrees and breezy northwest winds. Wednesday night stays smoky with a temperature around 65 degrees and gentle west breezes. Thursday keeps areas of smoke in place with a high in the mid-80s and light southwesterly winds. Currently, it's mostly clear and 81 degrees.
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0: Cars and My Best Friend's Girl and Van Halen before that with Panama. Panama, one of the songs that David Lee Roth includes in his shows as he's on tour this summer. Nowhere near us right now. Next show for him is next week in Salt Lake City as he tours out through the West and then comes back to the South. But he's still at it at age 71, although I've seen pictures, and if you'd asked me, I would have guessed a little older than that. That whole rock and roll lifestyle is tough on a person, I guess. Ed here with you. We've got AC/DC coming up.
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0: Ted Nugent, Free For All, and Def Leppard before that, Rock of Ages here on Classic Rock 93.9. Coming up tomorrow night, there's an artist talk going on at Sunrise Restaurant between 7 and 8 p.m. You can meet and listen to Josie Opulentissima, who is the creator of the Dansville Granula mural. Also, historian Jane Oakes will be there to tell the story of Granula, which came to be called granola, invented right here in Dansville. It's free and open to the public. And of course, the mural painting going on Saturday, as it'll be Community Painting Day. You can take part in painting that mural that's been prepared for on the north wall of the Sunrise Restaurant. Got the Who, Scorpions, and also something from the Police on the way on Classic Rock 93.9.
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1: With SRN News, I'm John Scott. The United States has renewed its naval blockade of Iranian ports, marking a sharp escalation after a day of intensifying exchanges that appear to have collapsed the fragile interim peace deal between Washington and Tehran. European Commission President Ursula von der Leyen visiting Kyiv to mark Ukraine's statehood day, pledging continued military and financial support against Russia's invasion. Von der Leyen is announcing new steps to integrate European and Ukrainian defense industries. Meanwhile, Ukrainian officials report Russian attacks killing at least 8 civilians. A distinguished American marine biologist shot and killed by 3 men in the central Philippines. Police say 73-year-old Kent Carpenter was killed when masked men forced their way into a house and shot him. This is SRN News.
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5: A man is in the Steuben County Jail for allegedly raping a Corning woman Monday. Corning City Police report 29-year-old Jonathan Rivaldo was identified and arrested in connection with the crime. He's been charged with 3 counts of rape in the first degree and 1 count of burglary in the first degree. He also was charged with 1 count of tampering with physical evidence and intimidating a victim in the second degree. Rivaldo was arraigned and sent to the Steuben County Jail, where he's being held without bail. Rivaldo had been released from state incarceration Friday, July 10th, where he completed a 4-year sentence for attempted aggravated vehicular assault. No further information about the incident will be released in order to protect the victim's identity and the integrity of the ongoing investigation. The Hornell Area Transit says, due to unexpected issues with buses, the Dial-A-Ride service will not be able to accommodate any further reservations this week. If you have a reservation for today or tomorrow, between the hours of 7:45 a.m. and 9:30 a.m., you're advised to call to confirm your trip. This is temporary, as the service awaits the arrival of new buses. The New York State Department of Environmental Conservation has issued an air quality health advisory for much of New York, in effect through midnight Thursday, as elevated levels of fine particulate pollution are expected across the state. The advisory comes as smoke from the Canadian wildfires is expected to push air quality into unhealthy levels in many areas. Friday's Mega Millions jackpot will increase to an estimated $672 million as no players matched all 6 numbers during Tuesday night's drawing.
4: From the Genesee Now newsroom, I'm Ken Haight.
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7: Air quality alert until 12 a.m. EDT for Livingston, Ontario, Allegheny. 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Air quality alert until midnight for Livingston, Ontario, and Allegheny. Wednesday brings areas of smoke with a temperature near 90 degrees and breezy northwest winds. Wednesday night stays smoky with a temperature around 65 degrees and gentle west breezes. Thursday keeps areas of smoke in place with a high in the mid-80s and light southwesterly winds. Currently, it's partly cloudy and 81 degrees.
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0: Bon Jovi, Living on a Prayer in ZZ Top Cheap Sunglasses here on Classic Rock 93.9. As we start our 9 o'clock hour, we'll have our daily five in a row on the 9 o'clock rock block. Stevie Ray Vaughan with Cold Shot will kick the whole thing off.
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2: Is what's happening in the five-county area. Artist Talk will take place at the Sunrise Restaurant at 188 Main Street, Thursday, July 16th from 7 to 8 p.m. See the creator of the new Dansville mural and historian Jane Oakes. It's free and open to the public. And paint day for the mural will be Saturday, July 18th from 10 to 11 a.m. Music in the Park with Heather Rose and Woods will take place Friday, July 17th at the Town Park Pavilion on Kaiserville, Byersville Road in West Sparta. It's a free concert of classic country music. All are welcome to attend. The Ice Cream Social at the Loon Lake Community Chapel on State Route 21 South between Wayland and Hornell takes place Saturday, July 18th from 2 until 5 p.m. There'll be cake and ice cream, hot dogs, chips, and water, and music will be by Devin Neese. The public is encouraged to attend.
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1: Queen of David Bowie, Under Pressure, wrapping up five in a row. Jimi Hendrix in their Foxy Lady, Rush, Closer to the Heart. Before that, we heard Daughter from Pearl Jam and Stevie Ray Vaughan with Cold Shot on Classic Rock 93.9.
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0: 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They've been on tour this summer. Carlos Santana, 78 years old, taking a break right now. They kick off another leg of their tour on the West Coast next month. 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
2: 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Classic Rock 93.9 weather. Air quality alert until midnight for Livingston, Ontario, and Allegheny. Wednesday brings areas of smoke with a temperature near 90 degrees and breezy northwest winds. Wednesday night stays smoky with a temperature around 65 degrees and gentle west breezes. Thursday keeps areas of smoke in place with a high in the mid-80s and light southwesterly winds. Currently, it's mostly clear and 82 degrees.
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0: Eagles already gone in Ozzy before that crazy train. I'm Ed. I'll be right back here tomorrow starting at 6. Kara's up next to take you through your midday, and Paul Schaefer has today's day in rock.
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4: It's July 15th, and today in 1973, Kink singer Ray Davies announces on stage that he's retiring from music. The mic isn't on, though. Later that night, Ray tries to take his own life by mixing vodka with pills. Fortunately, he changes his mind and checks into a hospital. But get this, Ray's still dressed in his theatrical clown-like outfit from the concert, including full face makeup. And if you weren't terrified by clowns before hearing that, you are now. July 15th, 1998, Aerosmith drummer Joey Kramer is involved in a freak accident while filling up his car with gas. The gas hose falls out of his tank and covers the ground with petrol. A fire breaks out and Joey ends up getting treated for second-degree burns. Aerosmith has to postpone 14 concerts as a result. And in a disaster of equal proportions, Steven Tyler released a country album. Hit me up on Twitter at Paul Schaefer.
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0: Steve Miller there. I'm Kara. Today's a good day. Today's the first day I was able to make myself a cup of coffee in my own house. For like 3 weeks, the kitchen is like 98% done, and it looks good. And now I'm broke. Won't be going out at all for the next 10 years.
1: 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Here's what's up on this weekend session of Classic Rock U. We'll bust out a set of huge classics that absolutely define the times they were released in. 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And I'll talk with Neil Sean of Journey about the jam session that led to one of their biggest hits, landing on a movie soundtrack.
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0: Pink Floyd, Learning to Fly. My good friend Karen used to fly. Her whole family's pilots, actually. 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She had her own plane. She was a terrible driver. 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
2: 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Air quality alert until midnight for Livingston, Ontario, and Allegheny. Wednesday brings areas of smoke with a temperature near 90 degrees and breezy northwest winds. Wednesday night stays smoky with a temperature around 65 degrees and gentle west breezes. Thursday keeps areas of smoke in place with a high in the mid-80s and light southwesterly winds. Currently, it's partly cloudy and 84 degrees.
3: 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We'll be at Babcock Park both nights as the Dansville Gliders entertain the Genesee Rapids on Thursday and the Hornell Steamers roll into town on Saturday. 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

0: Maybe bring your camera to cruise night. That's coming soon. 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Cruise nights are the third Friday of every month. And that means, if my math is correct, it's this Friday. 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
1: Hey, Professor of Rock, Adam Reeder here with today's Classic Rock U Crash Course. Shattered captures the fragility and tension surrounding the Stones during the making of Some Girls, the great early 80s album that put the Rolling Stones back on the map. But the album was shaped under intense pressure as Keith Richards, good old Keith, he faced a potential life sentence after a major drug arrest in Toronto. With Keith Richards preoccupied by the legal battle, Mick Jagger tightened his grip on the creative direction, imprinting a keen, anxious, city-lit energy onto the tracks. He wrote the lyrics while riding in the back of a taxi cab in New York City. As the closing track on Some Girls, Shattered, peaked at number 31 on the Billboard Hot 100 in 1978 and remains one of the Rolling Stones' greatest hidden gems. What a great one. That's today's Crash Course. We'll see you this weekend on Classic Rock U.
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0: Eternally optimistic with Journey. We'll be crying soon, though, with Aerosmith. It's so emotional over here.
1: Hey, it's the Professor of Rock. Here's what's up on this weekend's session of Classic Rock U. We'll bust out a set of huge classics that absolutely define the times they were released in. Def Leppard and Lynyrd Skynyrd are definitely a part of it. 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AC/DC and Phil Collins are on that list. And I'll talk with Neil Sean of Journey about the jam session that led to one of their biggest hits, landing on a movie soundtrack. 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

0: I don't think they're doing that song in their live sets anymore. I don't know, though. I haven't seen the Stones in way too long. I am due. 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
2: 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Today stays smoky and breezy from the northwest, with a high near 90 degrees. Tonight remains smoky with a low around 65 and light west winds. Thursday brings areas of smoke and a warmer afternoon in the mid-80s with light southwesterly winds. Currently, it's haze and 86 degrees.
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1: Well, it has often been said that at times of the year like this, you can go out on a moonlit night into a cornfield and you can, well, some say that you can actually hear the corn grow. Recent research performed at the University of Nebraska indicates it's true. You can hear the corn grow, but only if you have specialized equipment to hear it. Researchers placed a high-quality recording device in the middle of a cornfield, and then they brought that recording back to a professional studio where they sped it up and condensed several hours of recording into just a few seconds. And here's what they heard. Researchers think the crackling noises occur because of tiny fractures from the corn plant stretching, breaking, and growing. Here's the sound again. And that, my friends, is the sound of corn growing. Today's pearl of wisdom comes from the late 1600s. It's attributed to Jean-Baptiste Colbert, who once said, "The art of taxation consist in so plucking the goose as to obtain the largest amount of feathers with the smallest amount of hissing." Yeah, from the late 1600s. That's your pearl of wisdom. You're on the farm, and I'm Ish.
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1: From the Genesee Now newsroom, I'm Ken Haight.
2: Hornell Area Transit says, due to unexpected issues with buses, the Dial-A-Ride service will not be able to accommodate any further reservations this week. If you have a reservation for today or tomorrow, between the hours of 7:45 a.m. and 9:30 a.m., you're advised to call to confirm your trip. This is temporary, as the service awaits the arrival of new buses. The New York State Department of Environmental Conservation has issued an air quality health advisory for much of New York, in effect through midnight Thursday, as elevated levels of fine particulate pollution are expected across the state. The advisory comes as smoke from the Canadian wildfires is expected to push air quality into unhealthy levels in many areas. A man is in the Steuben County Jail for allegedly raping a Corning woman Monday. Corning City Police report 29-year-old Jonathan Rivaldo was identified and arrested in connection with the crime. He's been charged with three counts of rape in the first degree and one count of burglary in the first degree. He also was charged with one count of tampering with physical evidence and intimidating a victim in the second degree. Rivaldo was arraigned and sent to the Steuben County Jail, where he's being held without bail. Rivaldo had been released from state incarceration Friday, July 10th, where he completed a four-year sentence for attempted aggravated vehicular assault. No further information about the incident will be released in order to protect the victim's identity and the integrity of the ongoing investigation. The Cruise Night series continues tonight, Wednesday, July 15th, at the Dansville American Legion, 34 Elizabeth Street, from 5 to 7 p.m. The event is free to participate. All cars, trucks, and motorcycles are welcome. 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
8: 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Today stays smoky and breezy from the northwest, with a high near 90 degrees. Tonight remains smoky with a low around 65 and light west winds. Thursday brings areas of smoke and a warmer afternoon in the mid-80s with light southwesterly winds. Currently, it's haze and 86 degrees.
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0: Can't get more patriotic than an eagle, right? There's the Eagles as we celebrate 250 years. Bowie coming next.
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0: All right, Boston, getting right to the point there. Billy Idol on the way next. A great song. Regardless, I'm never, ever, ever, ever getting married again.
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2: 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Today stays smoky and breezy from the northwest, with a high near 90 degrees. Tonight remains smoky with a low around 65 and light west winds. Thursday brings areas of smoke and a warmer afternoon in the mid-80s with light southwesterly winds. Currently, it's haze and 84 degrees.
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4: 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I'm Frank Williams reporting for WDNY and WDXT Sports. Well, the Route 36 rivalry sent everybody home happy as each team got a piece of the action. Dansville shut out Hornell in the opener 3-0. Hornell won the slugfest in the nightcap 12-8. Much like doubleheaders go, that's the way it worked out. In Game 1, Dansville skipper Mike Bassage got strong pitching from Drew Lytle, Mark Thomas, and Josh Martin, who combined on a three-hit shutout in the opener, which reduced the Gliders' magic number to secure a home field throughout the playoffs to 1. The red and black would get all they need on one swing of the bat on Brady Hargraves, who clubbed the solo homer with two outs in the second inning to start the scoring. Dansville would add a run in the fourth when Carson Herman and Brady Hargraves worked out walks. Gibson Brown would get a timely hit with an RBI single to double the Dansville lead. Carson Herman walked again to lead the sixth off, moved into scoring position on a wild pitch, and with two outs, it was Gibson Brown who was Mr. Clutch again with a run-scoring single, completing the 3-0 whitewash of the Maple City gang, who were held to just three hits by the Dansville trio. Drew Lytle recorded his third victory with three shutout innings of work, allowing no hits, struck out two, and walked two. Mark Thomas in middle relief got a hole with three shutout innings, with giving up three hits, striking out three, and walking one. Josh Martin notched his fifth save of the season with a 1-2-3 seventh. Gibson Brown paced the offense, going 3-for-3 with a pair of runs batted in. Luca Fitton was 2-for-3, while Brady Hargraves added a solo homer. Sean Louie had a hit for Dansville in the victory as well. In the night camp, the Steamers came storming back in the second contest, gaining a split as they scored runs in bunches, namely 5 in the first, 2 in the second, and a handful more in the fifth to ice the cake in a 12-8 offensive war. Hornell didn't waste any time as Nolan Winthrop singled and Marcus Brehm doubled, and then hits by John Greenwood, Taylor Joseph, and Callum McAtee produced runs by putting the Gliders in a quick 5-0 hole. Phil Lombardi reached second on an error in the second inning, and Mason Diltz plated him with a single. Dansville came roaring back in the fourth to tie things up at 5 apiece as a pair of walks and an Emmett McClain single loaded the bases. Both Luca Fitton and Derek Babineau would force runs home when they were both hit by pitches. Sean Louie and Phil Lombardo would add single runs, making a flat-out 5-5 ties. Hornell got it back with a pair in the home half on run-scoring hits from Nolan Winthrop and Will Parker as the Steamers led 7-5 heading down the stretch. Doubles by Callum McAtee and Rylan Stokes drove in runs that started the momentum toward the 12-8 win. Bases loaded, walks to Michael Rally and Mason Diltz, and a wild pitch made things interesting for the Gliders as they scored three more times, but Hornell would hold on for the 12-8 triumph, pushing them 2 points ahead of third place Genesee in that wild card chase for the home field on Sunday. Dansville was held to 7 hits in the nightcap. Luca Fitton was 3-for-3 with an RBI and a stolen base. Emmett McClain had a pair of hits and scored a run. Phil Lombardi and Mason Diltz had the other two hits as each would knock in runs in the setback. The two teams meet again tonight at Maple City Park at 7 p.m. This has been Glance at the Gliders, sponsored by Dansville Chevrolet at 139 Franklin Street. Find new roads at Dansville Chevrolet. I'm Frank Williams reporting for WDNY and WDXT Sports.
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0: Yes, having some fun with The Offspring. They're a great band to see live, as is Rush. Rush, for me, will be happening tomorrow night. I've got the goosebumps on the back of my neck. Rush begins a long set next.
1: Here's what's happening in the five-county area. Artist Talk will take place at the Sunrise Restaurant at 188 Main Street, Thursday, July 16th from 7 to 8 p.m. See the creator of the new Dansville mural and historian Jane Oakes. It's free and open to the public. And paint day for the mural will be Saturday, July 18th from 10 to 11 a.m. Music in the Park with Heather Rose and Woods will take place Friday, July 17th at the Town Park Pavilion on Kaiserville, Byersville Road in West Sparta. It's a free concert of classic country music. All are welcome to attend. The Ice Cream Social at the Loon Lake Community Chapel on State Route 21 South between Wayland and Hornell takes place Saturday, July 18th from 2 until 5 p.m. There'll be cake and ice cream, hot dogs, chips, and water, and music will be by Devin Neese. The public is encouraged to attend.
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0: 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I love being friends with you. Metallica, Pink Floyd, and more on the way.
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0: Clapton right there. I'm Kara. I have an idea for you. Hear me out. There's an AI-generated movie, Odysseus, The Fall, I think it's called. It only costs a few thousand dollars. It's coming out right ahead of Nolan's $250 million feature movie. Here's the deal. Do not pay money for an AI movie, and I'll tell you why. I don't even care if it's fantastic, because you're going to put people out of work, like me. People are talking about AI radio. Do you really want someone going, and here is Ozzy. Ozzy is next. Thank you. No, you don't. You want me going, hey, Ozzy's next. Yeah, support people.
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2: 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Today stays smoky and breezy from the northwest, with a high near 90 degrees. Tonight remains smoky with a low around 65 and light west winds. Thursday brings areas of smoke and a warmer afternoon in the mid-80s with light southwesterly winds. Currently, it's haze and 82 degrees.
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0: 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I'm Kara, back with the Stones and Collective Soul shortly.
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0: Whenever I hear that song from George Thorogood, I'm always in the studio. This is Kara, by the way, doing the hand jive. It fits perfectly. And I think I just aged myself. Google hand jive if you don't know.
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2: 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Today stays smoky and breezy from the northwest, with a high near 90 degrees. Tonight remains smoky with a low around 65 and light west winds. Thursday brings areas of smoke and a warmer afternoon in the mid-80s with light southwesterly winds. Currently, it's haze and 81 degrees.
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0: I'm so happy to have my kitchen back. It's Kara, and boy, does it look good. And now that I'm too broke to ever go out again because of the kitchen remodel, I'll be eating a lot of hot dogs. Today happens to be National Hot Dog Day, so yay.
1: Here's what's happening in the five-county area. Artist Talk will take place at the Sunrise Restaurant at 188 Main Street, Thursday, July 16th from 7 to 8 p.m. See the creator of the new Dansville mural and historian Jane Oakes. It's free and open to the public. And paint day for the mural will be Saturday, July 18th from 10 to 11 a.m. Music in the Park with Heather Rose and Woods will take place Friday, July 17th at the Town Park Pavilion on Kaiserville-Byersville Road in West Sparta. It's a free concert of classic country music. All are welcome to attend. The Ice Cream Social at the Loon Lake Community Chapel on State Route 21 South between Wayland and Hornell takes place Saturday, July 18th from 2 until 5 p.m. There'll be cake and ice cream, hot dogs, chips, and water, and music will be by Devin Neese. The public is encouraged to attend.
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0: BOC on your hump day. It's Greg Stone working our way towards your rock and roll almanac. We'll lay it down. We'll celebrate some birthdays. And along the way, it's the world's greatest classic rock. Are you ready for this, people of Earth? Are you? We'll bust out some music that helped change rock and roll in the late 80s and a classic from Fleetwood Mac when we return.
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0: David Bowie helping out the Greg Stone Show, taking a quick look at rock and roll history, ladies and gentlemen. That's what we're doing right now here on the program. Happened on this day back in 78, the Rolling Stones began a two-week run on top of the album charts with Some Girls, their seventh number one record. That is hard to do. And in 1989, Pink Floyd played a free show in Venice, Italy. Over 200,000 fans attended, causing damage to buildings and bridges. And in 98, Aerosmith had to cancel their tour after drummer Joey Kramer had a freak accident. He was putting gas in his car when it ignited, ruining the vehicle and causing him second-degree burns. And it was on this day, back in 2004, U2 called the police after thieves swiped a copy of the band's upcoming album, How to Dismantle an Atomic Bomb. It happened during a photo shoot in France, and the group feared that the disc would get into the hands of bootleggers and cost them their record company, them and their record company, millions of dollars. Born on this day, Joe Satriani in 56, Jason Bonham in 66, and John Dolmayan from System of a Down in 73. If it's your birthday, that's who you shared with, and that's a quick look at it. Your rock and roll almanac for the 15th of July.
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2: 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Today stays smoky and breezy from the northwest, with a high near 90 degrees. Tonight remains smoky with a low around 65 and light west winds. Thursday brings areas of smoke and a warmer afternoon in the mid-80s with light southwesterly winds. Currently, it's haze and 79 degrees.
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0: The Allegheny County Fair is coming to Angelica July 20th through the 25th. Farm pullers, horse pull, rodeo, music, demolition derby, lots of stuff. 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

0: We've got that daily haircut coming up here in just a few moments. 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

0: That is another one of those Whitesnake songs that appears on two different records with several years in between. Originally released back in 1980 off the Ready and Willing album, and then that version you just heard off A Slip of the Tongue, which was released back in 1989. Originally written for B.B. King back in the day, but he passed on that song, and Coverdale, once again, knows he has talent, knows he has a great song, reworks it until it makes it. That's what you got to do in life right there. David Coverdale, a great lesson in tenacity with Fool for Your Loving. That is the Daily Haircut. Got a suggestion for us? 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
2: 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Classic Rock, 93.9 weather. Air quality alert until midnight for Livingston, Ontario, and Allegheny. Tonight, stay smoky with a temperature around 65 degrees and light west winds. Thursday remains smoky and turns much warmer, with highs in the mid-80s and gentle west breezes. Thursday night stays smoky, too, cooling back to around 60 degrees with light west winds. Currently, it's haze and 79 degrees.
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0: Aerosmith giving us a hand on your Hump Day soundtrack. It's time for the word of the day.
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0: Today's word is...
2: loquacious.
0: It is not someone's name. It is an adjective. Loquacious. If someone is loquacious, what are they? Do you know? Don't tell me you know somebody named loquacious. All right, we'll use it in a sentence, and I'll drop that definition for you here shortly. If you know it, go ahead, blurt it out, and we'll check your work in just a few.
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0: Getting some help from Steve Miller, part of your Wednesday soundtrack as we work our way towards some funny. That's right. Today is National Hot Dog Day. Doesn't make a whole lot of sense now, does it? 4th of July seems like that would be a good day for National Hot Dog Day. It seems like the hot dog people are just trying to hog all the days. Since it's National Hot Dog Day, John Conroy will be bringing the funny. It talks about buying a bunch of hot dogs. That's coming up here shortly on The Greg Stone Show. And in between, some Green Day and a closet classic from Rare Earth.
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0: the Rare Earth helping out the Greg Stone Show as we try to put a smile on your face as you wrap up your day. Here is John Conroy on this National Hot Dog Day talking about hot dogs.
1: Bought 100 hot dogs the other day. If you'd asked me when I woke up, how many hot dogs are you going to buy today? I would have been like, zero, for sure. I'm positive of it. There was a special at Rainbow's. 10 packs of hot dogs were 10 for $10. Somebody came up with that promotion, and it's obviously targeted specifically to me because Kobayashi doesn't live in the Minneapolis area. When I got to the register, I had my 6 items and the 100 hot dogs, and the cashier had the unfortunate task of telling me that my coupons didn't start till tomorrow. So I bought only 100 hot dogs. And I think he was like, well, I'll probably be back tomorrow for the rest of it. But in my head, I was like, because that's all I'll ever need. I didn't even buy buns or mustard. I was in such a religious state of hot dog ecstasy that I was just like, no, dude, I'm just going to raw dog it. Which, by the way, if you ever tell your girlfriend that you bought 100 hot dogs, don't say that you're raw dogging it. Because that means something different to them. To be fair, there's not a good way to tell your girlfriend that you bought 100 hot dogs. That's not something they find particularly sexy.
0: 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Go have a hot dog.
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3: 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Classic Rock, 93.9 weather. Air quality alert until midnight for Livingston, Ontario, and Allegheny. Tonight stays smoky with a temperature around 65 degrees and light west winds. Thursday remains smoky and turns much warmer, with highs in the mid-80s and gentle west breezes. Thursday night stays smoky, too, cooling back to around 60 degrees with light west winds. Currently, it's partly cloudy and 79 degrees.
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0: classic from ZZ Top and Jesus Done Left Chicago and Waiting for the Bus. It's Greg Stone. You know what's coming up, don't you? That's right. We're going to play the game next hour. Stone Cold Fact or a bunch of Stony Baloney. Plus, we'll meet some people in the neighborhood. Lots of action happening here on the Greg Stone Show. That's right, folks. Lots of action. I don't know if you've heard about this, but you don't want to kill an ant in your house. All right, let me help you. Let me help you with this. A biology expert says that when you see an ant inside your home, don't squish it, because when you do, it releases a distress signal and then more ants rush over to remove the body. That's kind of cool, actually. But then, you know, they're like, hey, this dude's got crumbs on his floor. Look at that. The pantry's open. They got a bunch of stuff we can get into. Let's bury Frank and we'll come back and bury this dude. So don't kill an ant in your house. It just attracts more.
1: Here's what's happening in the five-county area. Artist Talk will take place at the Sunrise Restaurant at 188 Main Street, Thursday, July 16th from 7 to 8 p.m. See the creator of the new Dansville mural and historian Jane Oakes. It's free and open to the public. And paint day for the mural will be Saturday, July 18th from 10 to 11 a.m. Music in the Park with Heather Rose and Woods will take place Friday, July 17th. At the Town Park Pavilion on Kaiserville-Byersville Road in West Sparta, it's a free concert of classic country music. All are welcome to attend. The Ice Cream Social at the Loon Lake Community Chapel on State Route 21 South between Wayland and Hornell takes place Saturday, July 18th from 2 until 5 p.m. There'll be cake and ice cream, hot dogs, chips, and water, and music will be by Devin Neese. The public is encouraged to attend.
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0: Man, that song sounds so romantic, and then you break it down and you figure out it's about cheating. Love and touch and squeezing another. Not me. Hey, guess what? Now I am, and it's your turn now to cry. Na, na, na, na, na. Anyway, wrapping things up at the beginning of 2027, supposedly, Journey and Love and Touch and Squeezing. You're listening to The Greg Stone Show. I thank you for that, and it's time to play the game. Stone Cold Fact or a Bunch of Stony Baloney. It's where America comes to learn. The average person passes gas 10 times every 24 hours. The average person passes gas about 10 times every day. What do you think? Stone Cold Fact or is that a Bunch of Stony Baloney? I got your answer coming up, plus music from Yes and the Scorpions.
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0: such a great track from Pink Floyd and Wish You Were Here. Hey, it's Greg Stone. Hope you're enjoying the Hump Day soundtrack. I know I am. As we wrap up, Stone Cold Fact or a bunch of Stony Baloney, that the average person passes gas 10 times every day. That is a Stone Cold Fact. According to Harvard Health, the average healthy adult passes gas some 10 to 20 times every 24 hours. Wow. Good. I'm not sick.
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2: 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Classic Rock 93.9 weather. Air quality alert until midnight for Livingston, Ontario, and Allegheny. Tonight stays smoky with a temperature around 65 degrees and light west winds. Thursday remains smoky and turns much warmer, with highs in the mid-80s and gentle west breezes. Thursday night stays smoky too, cooling back to around 60 degrees with light west winds. Currently, it's cloudy and 77 degrees.
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Well, I think Metallica has finally wrapped up that M72 tour. They do have like 24 dates at the Sphere coming up this fall, but as far as the M72 tour is concerned. Hey, it's Greg Stone. We're going to Tennessee in just a few moments. Right now, it's Stevie Ray.

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0: Priest on the Greg Stone Show. And that's right, you got another thing coming, ladies and gentlemen, as we travel to Tennessee to meet this dude in the neighborhood.
1: Oh, who are the people in your neighborhood? The people that you meet each day.
0: Come on, dude, put some clothes on. 26-year-old man in Tennessee arrested after he allegedly broke into a Walmart last Thursday night. A few employees were still there, and they heard the guy smash his way in and then go on a rampage, damaging merchandise, and that's when they called police. When the cops showed up, they found the man naked, laying on a pallet of dog food. When the man saw the cops, he bolted for the clothing section, maybe to grab some skivvies. The guy was cuffed and charged with disorderly conduct, public intoxication, vandalism, aggravated criminal trespass, and a few other things. Like assault with a deadly weapon. Put that thing back in your pants, buddy.
2: 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Here's what's up on this weekend's session of Classic Rock U. We'll bust out a set of huge classics that absolutely define the times they were released in. 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And I'll talk with Neil Sean of Journey about the jam session that led to one of their biggest hits, landing on a movie soundtrack.
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4: 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Nautical Blaze. We grow the difference. 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

0: Your classic rock is Led Zeppelin. 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

0: due to the 4th of July in the World Cup, the 4th of July special this year, 250th anniversary of the United States, Creedence is back in the charts. That's crazy. That's right. Fortunate Son, I think, is in the top 20. See, write a good song and it'll last forever. Cha-ching. Hey, we'll get back to the rock here in just a few moments. Some music stolen away from the Chili Peppers and Van Halen.
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2: 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Air quality alert until midnight for Livingston, Ontario, and Allegheny. Tonight, stay smoky with a temperature around 65 degrees and light west winds. Thursday remains smoky and turns much warmer, with highs in the mid-80s and gentle west breezes. Thursday night stays smoky, too, cooling back to around 60 degrees with light west winds. Currently, it's cloudy and 75 degrees.
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0: Van Halen on your hump day. You're listening to the Greg Stone Show, and we'll be back tomorrow as we inch our way towards your weekend. That's right, folks. Same stony time, same stony place. And as always, thanks for having us in your speakers.
1: This is not headline news. Taco Bell is being investigated for its potential role in a food poisoning outbreak that sickened thousands. The investigation was launched after a tip was called in by Chipotle. A survey of Canadians finds that they think they're superior to the U.S. Meanwhile, a survey of Americans found they don't think about Canada at all. Netflix is doing a game show based on Monopoly. It'll be the first game show with no winners because everybody gets bored and quits. Spain beat France at the Cowboys' home stadium to advance to the World Cup final. It was a rare chance for Dallas locals to observe a playoff win. And Colonel Sanders' Kentucky home is on the market. It's your chance to own ground zero for congestive heart failure. This is not headline news.
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